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1: 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Release conditions have been amended for a former Maple Creek teacher charged with historic sexual offenses involving youths. Dexter Baxu successfully applied to have his curfew removed during a court appearance in Swift Current on Wednesday. RCMP first arrested Baxu in 2023 after an investigation into allegations connected to a sporting trip in the early 2000s, with additional charges later added. The charges have not yet been proven, and the case remains before the courts. The federal government is launching a new Canadian Drug Analysis Center aimed at strengthening efforts to combat the illegal drug trade and toxic drug crisis. New laboratories in Toronto and Vancouver will use advanced technology to analyze illegal drugs, helping investigators trace production methods, identify trafficking patterns, and better target fentanyl supply chains. Officials say the centers will support both law enforcement and public health agencies across Canada. Young Saskatchewan entrepreneurs can now apply for the latest round of funding through the province's Young Entrepreneur Bursary Program. Applications are open until July 17th, with up to 57 bursaries worth $5,000 each available to business owners between 18 and 35 years old. The program also includes mentorship opportunities designed to help entrepreneurs grow their business and strengthen local economies across Saskatchewan. The Regional 4-H Show and Sale in Kerrobert celebrated its 80th anniversary this week, with two original participants in attendance. 96-year-old Margaret Mayer and 94-year-old Pat Connor were both part of the first show decades ago. Their nephew and longtime announcer, Larry Toner, says their return was a powerful reminder of the event's history.
2: But Auntie Pig and Auntie Pat were at the banquet. Got introduced. Auntie Pat used to live at Colville. He managed the Zeller store for a while, but they farmed at Colville. Then Uncle Art and Auntie Pig, she prefers to call Margaret. They were at Superb. Well, which is no longer there, but it was out there west of Robert. It was where their farm was. All their kids were in 4-H of various kinds.
1: 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I'm Terrence Vosh.
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0: including fentanyl and other synthetic opioids. Federal officials say that the enhanced testing capabilities will help identify where drugs originate, strengthen enforcement efforts, and improve public safety as Canada continues responding to the toxic drug crisis. A young, bigger farm family is being recognized for helping their community grow. Cole and Robin Littineau have donated 80 acres of land to support fundraising for the bigger daycare expansion project. The family says access to childcare is critical for working parents and young families in the community. Here is Cole Littineau with more.
1: It's just something to give back to the community or whatever. 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Yeah, it's something we really wanted to donate to and, you know, try and help out as much as we can.
0: The project has also attracted support from several local agriculture companies and service providers. 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
0: Good evening, West Central Saskatchewan. Let's take a look at what's coming up in your regional forecast. For our northern regions, including Unity, Macklin, Wilkie, and Bigger, it's looking mainly cloudy this evening with a 60% chance of thunderstorms, clearing before morning. Winds are coming in from the south around 20 kilometers this evening, bringing lows of 8. Starting off Sunday.

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4: Good morning, West Central Saskatchewan. Here's what's coming up in your three-day forecast. Today is looking to start sunny in our north and central regions, while the south is looking at a mix of sun and clouds, though the entire region is looking to be a mix of sun and cloud this afternoon. Winds are coming in from the south around 20 kilometers, bringing

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1: From the Provincial News Desk, I'm Judy Peters. Saskatchewan's newest crop report shows many emerged crops are in good to excellent condition. Here's reporter Scott Bolton looking at the province's progress.
2: Spring wheat, durum, and lentils all have about 90 to 95% of acres rated good or excellent. Canola conditions are also strong, with 89% of crops rated good or excellent. Seeding progress across the province now sits at 80% complete. Recent rainfall helped keep topsoil moisture stable.

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0: Good morning. I'm Carly Coop, and some weird or wonderful news for you this Saturday morning. This is weird. As a loving tribute to her son, Mom thought it would be nice to have his name tattooed on her body. Instead of Kevin, which is his name, her new piece of body art read Kelvin. Now, given the script style, the only option the tattoo artist had was to offer a refund because tattoo removal was just far too expensive. So, this woman and her husband decided to do the next logical thing. Change the name of their 2-year-old son from Kevin to Kelvin. Apparently, the 2-year-old has taken to his new name, and Mom says it's actually a better name. No one else has the name Kelvin. No one else has the name Kelvin. Yeah. Here's a pro tip. If you ever decide to do something similar to this, make sure your tattoo artist knows how to spell.
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4: West Central Online weather.
5: A mix of sun and cloud today with a high of 20 degrees. The UV index, 7 or high. Partly cloudy tonight and a low of 9. Tomorrow, a mix of sun and cloud, a high of 19. On Monday, sunshine, 21 degrees. Then for Tuesday, a mix of sun and cloud, a high of 21. Current weather conditions can be found anytime on your West Central online app. I'm Judy Peters.
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say so. Dan and Shay, their powerful song at number 28 this weekend on American Country Countdown. I'd say so. It's Ryan Fox, and Tim McGraw's had 26 number one songs in his illustrious career, dating all the way back to 19. 19-

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0: The hit number one in September of 1995. Here on American Country Countdown. I like it. I love it. Our special guest this weekend, Tim McGraw on ACC. Now, Tim, a lot of folks across North America are looking forward to seeing you on your new Pawn Shop guitar tour this summer. You've had some injuries, some surgeries that kept you off the road the past year or so. How are you feeling now? You feeling good?
1: I'm back to 100%, man. It's been a rough couple of years with, I think I've had 6 or 7 surgeries over the last couple of years, but everything's coming back together. I'm 100%. Now I'm just trying to get back into tour shape so I can get into my tour jeans. So I don't have to look for some new jeans.
0: What's that one thing you have to do to get in tour shape? Like, above all?
1: Stay in the gym and try to eat too many cheeseburgers or chili dogs, which is two of my favorite things in the world.
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All my exes live in Texas. A former ACC number one and an ACC extra on American Country Countdown. It's Ryan Fox, and George is the latest to throw his cowboy hat in the ring to honor his good buddy and fellow icon, Alan Jackson. George, along with Lainey Wilson, just the latest to join the lineup to pay homage to AJ at his last call, One More for the Road, the finale concert. It's all going down later this month in Music City. George and Lainey joining a star-studded list that includes Luke Bryan, Eric Church, Luke Combs, Riley Green, Cody Johnson, Miranda Lambert, Carrie Underwood, Thomas Rhett,